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Charlotte. Adam Boy 4269. Again, King Adam Boy 4269. McDonald's parking lot. WX5 Miller White doing Newman 3000 North.

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Control, Skinny with Squad 3993 from Zone 15. Your response, the Arnold residence. 15 Depot Street, that's 15 Depot Street, crosses Racine Lake in Hamlet. 70, male, chest pain, 10 Delta 4. Repeating, Skinny with Squad 3993. Your response, the Arnold residence. 15 Depot, that's 15 Depot, crosses Ray Street and Lake Road, Skinny with 70, male, chest pain, 10 Delta 4. 2022.

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1: 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I'm available for priority as well. Received. 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I'm in Smyrna. 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

0: Mile Bar is ready to play. Chicago Final Bar is ready to complete. One car MDA, I-88 westbound, X7 Town of Bath. C201C24.
1: 1C24.
0: Location. C1C24, have respond. I-88 westbound near exit 7, town of Athens. One car, MDA, car versus deer, property damage only. Vehicle is a Ford F-350, color gray. I-38.

0: Stellar to all cars and stations. We have a BOLO information. It's going to be a black Dodge Ram pickup on State Highway 23 in Davenport going towards Stamford. Again, we have a BOLO black Dodge Ram pickup on State Highway 23 in Davenport going towards Stamford. Failure to maintain lane.
1: Crazy, we're starting State Highway 23 and State Highway 8. Caller stating that there is a 15-year-old male riding a dirt bike up and down the roadway, wearing a sweatshirt, jeans, and boots. He has called back multiple times.
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0: need you to respond to a trespass, 204 Delaware Street in Walton, again 204 Delaware Street in Walton. The individuals who were trespassing earlier were there again. The vehicle is going to be a red Jeep and they went towards the bank.
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standby out of Windsor, Broome County, New York. Your heading is 225 degrees. It is 17.8 nautical miles, sending your weather. 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In-air standby out of Broome County, Windsor City, New York. This is for a disabled boat on a river. 2123.

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Schmigo County all cars, prior to complaint, domestic dispute 1079, County Road 37, County Guilford. 03.

0: 1041, have your respond. 1079, County Road 37, Town of Guilford. Caller was a Matthew Grill, states his mother's boyfriend, a Mike Bush Jr., assaulted him. Positive alcohol on now, unknown drug. States there are weapons in the house, but they're locked up. States this occurred across the street at 1076, and he walked over to his brother's house. He will be controller.
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2: Alright, control Richfield Fire, mutual request from Herkimer to respond with Cedarville area of 663 State 28. For an odor investigation, smell of gas. Repeating, Richfield Fire, your response area of 663 State 28, crosses Osley Road, Poppin Road, Town of Columbia. Odor investigation, smell of gas. Tech 3, 2217.

0: Fishing, acknowledging call, Herkimer County.
1: Yes, sir, you're acknowledging the call, vicinity of 663 State 28, they have an odor investigation, smelled gas. You're acknowledging, you can use tax ring on our end, 2219.

0: Zero, Sydney.
1: And I are going to be en route to the intersection of Loomis Brook Road and T Road, Town of Walton. There's going to be an explosion through Delaware County, 3390.
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1: Yes, sir, responding to the area 663, state 28 for an order of guests.

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Richfield, 1712, that's 1712, on the way.

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0: green off duty. 2501, County Road 2, 3970 FEMA, activate the lifeline. Soft Road, Willett Line Road, Smith Kingston Road, and Clink Circuit.
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0: Delta all cars and stations, BOLO information only on I-80 westbound. It's going to be a Ford pickup truck with different colored panels, registration LXL3091. Again, registration LXL3091, not able to stay in his lane. Clear
1: 2238.
0: 235
1: Delta, what was the location of the truck?
0: It's going to be I-88 westbound past exit 11.
1: Twenty-two thirty-eight.

0: 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Caller made an error supporting someone threw a beer can through her son's window, causing damage. She did notice a minivan parked down the street earlier, and no make her model provided.
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6. Just a description. One male was wearing a baseball cap and a flannel. There's no description on the other. A weapon was not seen. They were just talking about the weapon. The caller is stating that they are on Gallen Ave and now they're walking towards the Legion, and both males are white. 2251.

have a pending check to Wells, Hurricane 911, 129 Jones Road, across the county, 34 and Wells Road. Caller in Sherburne called and said that her son had witnessed a Snapchat story of the adult at that location, Michaela Thompson, and a 13-year-old female, Layla Nelson, drinking alcohol together.

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1: That second client ID is also coming back valid. Class D David, expiring date of birth 2030.

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Lincoln, Adam, Nora, David, George, Union, Young.

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1: Richfield 1. 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

0: 64, single, my apologies. What was the address?
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0: Clear. 106 Neil, is that right by Bourbon Street? Turn is going to be across 32 on the other side by Beale Street. Where is it?

0: 1-2. 1-2-4-2, that male took off out back. If you could check 33, possibly could be the direction he's going.
1: Hey, Steve, do we know who it is?
0: Negative, all we have is a first name of Braden.
1: Copy, any clothing description?
2: Braden Livermore, last known wearing a maroon sweatshirt.
1: 4-2, copy.

0: 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I'm in the area.
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0: Roughneck 78, this is an interfacility transfer. 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Patient weighs 167 pounds, has no special equipment. Heading is 261 degrees, it's 52 nautical miles. Please be advised that Guthrie is unavailable. Geisinger 4 and 3, Montoursville and Scranton, have declined for weather. And Mercy Marcellus is unavailable, making you next up. Pending your weather.
1: Level 15, request your response, 602, State Highway 7, crossroads of Stanley Road and Sheep Bend Road near Odoa. For 58-year-old female, conscious, breathing, possible stroke, try the response at 2337.
0: Declining for weather, below VFR and icing en route, with a weather check back of 0800 tomorrow morning, 2337.
2: 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I located that road you mentioned, negative contact, I'm headed back down now.

0: 对呀、
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0: at 2640.

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Gathering further.

One Delaware. Hi, 91. Located the subject, everything's 10-4, and I'll be clear. Thanks.

0: have one adult male in custody, starting mileage 99822, again 99822, across the station. 41 will have one adult female in custody.
1: Steve, were you out at that County Road 23 address?

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0: much, Mr. Petey. Response 1960 Trailbrook Road, Colchester. Call reporting a possible berg in progress. It's that three people entered his front door. Turn the ring camera away from front view. We're currently gathering further.
1: That's permanent.
0: Received 2357.
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0: 15A line, 2350. 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Dota 411421, correction 412, status location.

D35 Sense location. Advising car reporting possibly three people that entered the front door. States they turned the ring camera away from view. One male wearing a cowboy hat and green hoodie. Couldn't make out the other people. Does not see any vehicles on the camera. May have entered in the rear of the building. By 412, 411, 523, Delaware Square, 26359.

341-412, just advising, caller states that the people entered the house about 7 minutes ago. The camera's been returned to the original position, but they can still hear footsteps near the camera.

0: 411-412, just advising. The caller's reporting they got a notification that their neighbor is currently in the driveway. Unsure if they're armed, stating the neighbor is in a side-by-side.
1: $3, you were broken.
0: Caller's reporting that they got a notification that the neighbor is now on the property. Unsure if they are armed, stating the neighbor is on the property in a side-by-side. Correction, unsure if the people inside are armed.

911 just advising Coach States the people may have left from the property. The neighbor is still on the property. The caller is requesting the neighbor stay there to talk to you guys. If the neighbor is not on the property when you get there, they live at 1874 Trout Brook Road.

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Stanford first responders, headwaters EMS, medic 51, AMR, if you have ALS, 9955 County Highway 33, 65-year-old female, alter mental status, ALS response. Stanford first responders, headwaters EMS, medic 51, AMR, if you have ALS.

stand for first responders, headwaters EMS, 951, AMR, if you have ALS, 9955, County 33, 650 female, altered mental status, ALS response, 0040.

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1: Stanford, what do you got?
0: 35, need to respond, 9955 County Highway 33. 65-year-old female vomiting blood for 30 minutes. If you could landline.

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Area of the Black Oak Tavern, address of 14 Water, cross streets of Chestnut Street Extension and Water Street Extension in the city of Oneana. 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Fire Control 0053.

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Delta EMS, County 3262, Medic 51, responding 41861, State Highway 10, Dogwood Unit. 66-year-old female, not responsive, ALS response. Delta EMS, County 3262, Medic 51.

Delhi EMS, County 3262, Medic 51, responding 4186 Wednesday Highway 10, Dogwood Unit. 66-year-old female, not responsive, is breathing. ALS response 102.

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response. 12 Academy, Apartment A is an Adam. 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

0: 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Area 35, Kill County, crashes of Clifton and Ontario Terrace, Nicholas Unadilla. For one combat vehicle accident, vehicle into a guardrail. Unknown further. Fire Control repeating, you build a fire in squad 396 from the EOC, request your response. Area 35, Kill County, crashes of Clifton and Ontario Terrace, Nicholas Unadilla. For one combat vehicle accident, vehicle into a guardrail. Unknown further, at 0215.
1: City MS, new response, County Highway 3, near Martin Brook Street, Unadilla, one car MVA, roll over. City MS. City MS, new response, County Highway 3, near the intersection of Martin Brook Street, Unadilla, one car motor vehicle accident, roll over, 215.
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One car motor vehicle accident car versus deer in the area of 3423 State Highway 12, town Oxford.

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1: Both Satan's going to be out at CMH for an injury to the nail that's in custody.

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Down my fire, responding 87 Sherwood Road, by fire alarm activation. University PD on scene. Down my fire. Responding 87 Sherwood Road, right fire alarm activation, University PD is on scene, 236.

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Very fire alarm activation. Bloomville Fire. Bloomville Fire, mutual aid needed into Delhi. 87 Sherwood Road. Crosses the State Highway 10 and Sherwood Drive. Apartment J. Very fire alarm activation. Negative fire, negative smoke. University PD on scene, 248.

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Lieutenant, in response, 151 Johnson Circle, Sydney, 63-year-old female, diabetic problem, ALS response, Sydney, MS.

0: Zero, this is Roger. 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
0: Four 117, 2 miles at SP Sydney, 3390.

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T-Sunset valid, expiration 5927, 2017 Subaru Legacy, color gray, registered to a Ruth Shirky, 1962 date of birth.

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Fire Control 2, O'Neill EMS, what's your response? 66 Elm, cross streets of Spruce and Center in the city of O'Neill. A 21-year-old male, not conscious, is breathing, overdose. Delta response 0438.

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Target mileage reads 96679, 96679.

old EMS ambulance near response, 16 trip Ave, 80-year-old female, difficulty breathing, ALS response, old EMS ambulance.

Wald EMS ambulance in response, 1616 Trip Ave, 80-year-old female, difficulty breathing, ALS response, dollar standby 512.

Paul, EMS, second tone, near response, 16, Trip Ave, 8-year-old female, difficulty breathing, ALS response, Paul, EMS, second tone. Paul, EMS, second tone, need response, 16, Trip Ave, 80-year-old female, difficulty breathing, ALS response, Dallas, nearby, 516.

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Sergeant Silver Bean for Green EMS, Green off duty, County EMS, responding 9 South Shenango Street for a 45-year-old male, chest pain, crossroads of North Shenango Street and Foundry Street, VA Delta Priority at 628.

Roxbury Fire, no emergency at this time. You've been placed on mutual aid. 12 structure fires with a pumper to all called in Grand Gorge District. Roxbury Fire, no emergency. Roxbury Fire, no emergency. At this time, you've been placed on mutual aid into Grand Gorge District. 12 structure fires with a pumper. Delaware's clear, 6-6.

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1: 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The order 412 status location.
2: The dog.
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units calling, you're stepping on each other. Sellers, once again, SP unit. Caller is stating that there's a 16-year-old female at her house, 16 Main Street in Andes. Friends have left her. She's currently on the porch with the caller. Stated that the female does not know what her address is in Oneonta, does not have a cell phone. She did provide the name of her parents. She stated that she lives near one of the schools over in Oneonta. Seven zero.

0: do you have a description of the vehicle that left that individual?
1: All she stated was that the friend had left the female there. Female's going to be sitting in a black Subaru at the end of the driveway of that address with the caller.

0: time unit calling?
1: 1T44, service, 1024, should be an exit. 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
0: 717.

Patrol, on the EMS response to the Robinwood Adult Home, 43 Walnut Street, versus Maple Street, Elm Street City, for a 54-year-old male, conscious and breathing sick person, being out for response.

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0: Standby for tone. Facility request, picking up at Shenango Memorial, Norwich, New York, dropping off at Albany Med Center, Albany, New York. Patient weight 98 kilos, initial heading 353 by 15 nautical. Be advised, Mercy Flight did decline this for weather, pending your weather.
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1: Thank you, Raven BGHS, that's

Hotel High Mass, respond, 25 Franklin Street, 73-year-old female, in and out of consciousness, history of dementia, gathering further. Hotel High Mass.

Franklin Street, 73-year-old female, internet of consciousness, history of dementia, ALS response, Thorsten Glass, 765.

on 25 Franklin Street. 73-year-old female, unconscious, fainting, history of dementia. ALS response, Delhi EMS. Delhi EMS, second activation, respond, 25 Franklin Street, 73-year-old female, in and out of consciousness, history of dementia, ALS response, Delhi standby 801.

Ohio Fire, driver needed, 25 Franklin Street, 73-year-old female, in and out of consciousness. Ohio Fire, driver needed. Ohio Fire, driver needed, 25 Franklin Street, 73-year-old female, in and out of consciousness. So we're standing by 803.

0: Delta Canary Squad 3991, station 15855, that I-87, between Trump Road and Main Street. 15-year-old female, injuries from a fall, Park Patrol repeating. Delta Canary Squad 3991, station 15855, that I-87, between Trump Road and Main Street. 59 female, injuries from a fall, go to Bravo Priority, 804.
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0: 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(23974) We'll be en route from CAT to 26 Mule Road, town of Norwich, with property to people.
1: Steve, what was the address?
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0: 950.
1: 950, we have a pending complaint from Price Chopper. When you're available.
0: I do see them out here for a vehicle lockout. What do you have?
1: Caller no longer on scene. Stated the other day his neighbor has left their wallet with an MBT envelope with about $800 in it at the Price Chopper. The male subject had returned the wallet back to the neighbor, not the envelope. Envelope was not turned into customer service either. They're requesting a review of video footage to identify that male subject.
0: The victim in this matter has already came to the station to file a report. Is this the same person that's trying to file it again?
1: Sounds like it's a friend or neighbor of that individual.
0: There you see, Price Chopper's been contacted. They're already looking into it. Would be clear and service to both complaints.
1: Are you saved? 1042.

Ramos 991 Lincoln, 1837 Stateway 7, 86-year-old male, 6 person, across the Kirby Lane and Elm Drive, at the Mount Prairie at 10:56.

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0: 1111.

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Sydney, bye.

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Just show me en route, shield 1119.

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0: me currently.
1: And 111, we just took a VNC, say we're 12th Landing Road. Sherburn headed north on 12. Color state, she's following a Sportage colored green. Plate is Lincoln X-ray Boy 9075. Was headed northbound, swerving all over the roadway. I ran that plate, comes back on a 98 BMW convertible colored black. Not sure if she gave the right plate or not.
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Davis Monitors 3994 from the Southern 12, 3991. Station 15 in the area, 147, easy lane, dead end off of Easy Place. For a UTV accident, 46-year-old male is unresponsive. Fracture repeating skinny Davis Monitors 3994 from the Southern 12, 3991. Station 15 in the area of 147, easy lane. Dead end off of Easy Place for a UTV accident. A 46-year-old male is unresponsive in the roadway, utilizing tax 3 at 1117.

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0: Further info on that?
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0: Got
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Respond 41861, State Highway 10, DRNC, Aspen 103. 84-year-old male, sick person, ALS response. Delaware County 3262, Medic 51.

IMS, Delaware County 3262, Medic 51. Respond 41861, State Highway 10, DRNC, Aspen 103. 84-year-old male, sick person, ALS response. 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

0: 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Got a heading of a 226 for 23 nautical, pending your weather.
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for New York State Veterans Home in Oxford. Speck McDonald is a complainant. He's the other resident there. Had some money stolen from him, like they reported.

0: 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Unit 1, are we going up Iron Kettle Road?
1: Yes, if we're going to, you gotta go up Iron Kettle.

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0: 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There's a pull-off

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1: 11:32. Back up to us. I got my GPS going on it, but we're pretty slow going to this thing.

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0: Green. This is a Page Street, Sashnaga Street extension. I received a call from a Brandon McCumber subject stating someone is banging on his front door attempting to get into the residence. I believe this might be a Scott subject. The caller was not on scene and did not have any other further information.
1: I'm 34.

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They are checking the weather. Well. Love 52.

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109, what's the 44? Just took a second call at 62 South Canal Street for apartment 4. Caller was Donna Thompson. She said the downstairs neighbors are yelling and slamming doors. 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
1: 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Delaware is clear, 1201.

08, I'll have you start headed that way till 109 or 1244 clears. 154, Shenango Valley Park, crossroads of Swan Tack Lane in the dead end. Caller was a Ashley subject. States an Aaron subject was evicted. Is now there on the property with friends. Caller's asked them to leave and they are refusing. Caller wants them trespassed from the property.

Single County 3996. 3996. Aircrafts have declined due to the weather. Good copy on the solid copy. Pulse return. Starting 195797.2.

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1: 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I'll head down there with 9. Snail, you copy?
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I'll have you stay on. Happy. Closer than the second car, that's all. 7 the second car, stand down.

Hancock Fire, respond in the area of 6956, State Highway 268, for a tree down, blocking the roadway, negative wires. Hancock Fire.

found in the area of 2956 C Highway 268 for a tree down blocking the roadway, negative wires. We're standing by

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Hancock Fire, Kent Plus call. Tower's clear, 1231.

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1: She got a Baffin, 236.

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The IMS. 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

0: 135 here to Sydney.
1: I-88 westbound, no signs of the freezing roadway. Show me clear, 1500.

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0: 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Solar to 414, status location.
1: 4206 Bridge Street, Basel.
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1: Be happy to respond to 64157 State Highway 10 Harpers Field. Domestic with a history of domestics. Caller and the girlfriend are in a fight. Female party threatening to ruin the male's life. Caller's looking for a restraining order. Negative weapons in the house. Caller stated that he is in a criminal case for larceny and female is messing with those papers. Caller's currently outside, female in the house. En route at 1327 Delaware 423, did you copy?
0: That's fine, I've been out.
1: En route 1327.

7 just advising that female is going to be at Tammy Fairbairn. One, three, two, seven.

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0: On 285 Wackford Road, town of Oxford, crossroads of Bradley Hill Road, Trestle Road. Speak with Danielle Northrup. Said she ordered flowers to be delivered to her daughter's house in Green. Placed the order back in August. 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They were never delivered. 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She tried contacting the business multiple times. No one's answered. She liked to speak patrol.

Hancock EMS, respond 149 West Main Street, 79-year-old male, difficulty breathing, ALS response. Hancock EMS. Hancock EMS, respond 149 West Main Street, 79-year-old male, difficulty breathing, ALS response. Still standing by, 1357.

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0: 12 section of first responders, 3995 from zone 30, response to 7265, said Highway 51, Grand Stiff County, Highway 23 and Saunders Golf Road, the center of Plainfield. For a 72-year-old male, conscious and breathing, sick personnel for response. Right, repeating, west exit for first responders, 3995 from zone 30, response to 7265, State Highway 51, Grand Stiff County, Highway 23, Saunders Golf Road, center of Plainfield. 72-year-old male, conscious and breathing, sick person, called in for response. 1423.
1: Gregory Howell, County 26, Lincoln, Edward Mary, 5557.

0: Park Racing Station, speed complaint. Assist 414 on traffic stop. County 26 and Gregory Hall Road, Colchester. Hey, still order 408 status location.
1: Pointing in that direction, I'm currently West Terry Clove, near County 2.
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1: 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Downsville EMS ambulance.

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0: clear 1441. 423 is 37 clear as well.
1: That's email been picked up by a separate party, will be separated for the day. DR has been completed.
0: I received 1441.

0: Hey, just start pointing toward Donaldsville. 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
1: We see where you, what you guys' location.
0: It's gonna be 26 and Gregory Hollow is where they're at. I'm on route, I'm in route now.
1: Receive, I'm coming from Hawaii and I'm going through.
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Again, 1443.

Andy's EMS responds 5259 County Highway 1, Andy's Fire Department, for a 28-year-old female, sick person, nauseous, loss of vision. Andy's EMS. Andy's EMS respond 5259 County Highway 1. Andy Fire Department for a 28-year-old female, sick person, nauseous, loss of vision. So we're sitting by 1445.

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1: 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Further it.

0: Flight Control Bearsville Squad 396 from the EOC requesting a response 232 Myers Mills Road, Cross Streets County Highway 12, Barden Road, Town of Lisbon, for an 80-year-old female conscious breathing, taking a fall. Flight Control repeating. Bearsville Squad 396 from the EOC requesting a response 232 Myers Mills Road, County Cross Streets County Highway 12, Barden Road, Town of Lisbon, for an 80-year-old female conscious breathing, falls. 17 Bravo 4 response at 1504.
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1: 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We'll show you Mount 1520, Air Control 3996.

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0: Domestic disturbance, 154 Preston Center Road, town of Preston, 0109. Is refusing to give it back. Female is still there and is recording her.
1: Team 29. 0691, you're on scene 1529.

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1: Caller is not on.

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I'll get up there and I'll give you a call.

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Sweet, negative on domestic. You can change that to animal complaint, I guess. And assign 109 in case number will be clear.

Charlie. 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

1324 complaint. 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That location, phone number, 201-452-7592. Repeat, 201-452-7592. He allowed a woman to stay at his home for a few days. She came on Thursday. She is now refusing to leave. He wants her removed. Unwanted guest.

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team eastbound. 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Michael George Victor 7129. Michael George Victor 7129, Pennsylvania.

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1: Maria C, they're going to wait for the tow that's en route, 1614.
0: Five.
1: What's your location?

0: 12 en route. 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They're off the roadway. They're just going to wait.
1: Maria C, they're going to wait for the tow that's en route. 1614. What's your location?
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1: 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Room just called up returning another EMS call 63 Fair Street. 65 PA male, fallen on 93 Settlers.

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1: Five-year-old male, conscious breathing with diabetic problems. 13 Charlie 1 response. He is combative at this time.
0: 1691, we'll show you en route. You will have law enforcement responding as well. Delaware 1C24. Are you going to be available to break from your complaint to Sydney?
2: Momentarily, I'll be able to.
0: Received. I'm going to need you to respond with 1C25 as well.
2: Okay,

0: 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Delta 08, we'll be out at 709, County Road 10A. Preston, follow up.
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1: The house unsure if he is or not. Should we report cell service on recontact? Did state there's a dog in there as well? I haven't tried calling back. 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

Fire Control, Tigo Squad 3991, Mobile Zone 15, requesting a response to Springbrook 333 Main Street, cross streets of Willow and River in the village of Otigo. For a 71-year-old female, conscious breathing sick person. Fire Control repeating. Otigo Squad 3991, Mobile Zone 15, requesting a response, Springbrook 333 Main Street, cross streets of Willow and River in the village of Otigo. 71-year-old female, conscious breathing sick person, 26 Charlie 1 response at 1650. We'll show you in route 1650.

Walton EMS ambulance, need a response, 76 Liberty Street, apartment 1. 65-year-old male, difficulty breathing, unable to speak, ALS response, Walton EMS ambulance.

0: Fort Mammoth, ambulance need a response, 76 Liberty Street, apartment 1, 65-year-old male, difficulty breathing, unable to speak, ALS, Schlenz, by 1654. Delaware County Medic 51. Delaware County Medic 51, Delaware County 3262, need a response, 76 Liberty Street, Village of Walton, apartment 1, 65-year-old male, difficulty breathing, unable to speak, ALS response. Delaware County 3262, Medic 51. Delaware County 3262, Medic 51, need a response, 76 Liberty Street, Village of Walton, apartment 1, 65-year-old male, difficulty breathing, unable to speak, ALS response. Notice him by 1664.
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Walt EMS.

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They were sitting by 1659.

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Wall EMS, EMT needed for a call, 76 Liberty Street, apartment 1. 65-year-old male, difficulty breathing, unable to speak, ALS response. 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

0: Affirmative, I'll be heading back shortly. 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
2: 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That male has not left yet. He's upstairs packing a bag.
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0: National Winchester Squad, East Winchester First Responders, 391, Station 15, requesting a response, 17 Depot Street, Cross Streets, Robert Lane and Main Street, in the handle of East Worcester for a 90-year-old female, conscious breathing with breathing problems, heart repeating. Worcester Squad, East Worcester First Responders, 391, Station 15, requesting a response, 17 Depot Street, Cross Streets, Robert Lane, Main Street, in the handle of East Worcester for a 90-year-old female, conscious breathing with breathing problems, 6 Delta 2 response at 1748.
1: Unknown if injuries, unknown airbag deployment. Blueville Fire, Blueville EMS, Headwalk.

Bloomville Fire, Bloomville EMS, Headwaters, need a response. 5009 County Highway 12, core right. Two car MVA, unknown if injuries, unknown airbag deployment. Tell us standby, 1740.

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Worcester Squad, East Worcester First Responders, 2nd Tones, Courtesy Station for your EMS call, 1751.

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0: 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Dollar standing by, 17 units up.
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0: Fire control, Tony on the phone, requesting a response, 34 Deet Street, apartment 411, in the city, for a fire alarm activation at 1801.

0: Personal vehicle is requesting next to be available. 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
1: Resume about 3 minutes out.
0: Marisi, we just got off the phone with Outlines 2025 for them. 1803.
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City, New York, going to Albany Med Center, Albany, New York. 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
0: 752-446-146, 752-446-146, and officers can advise that Lee King back to the mail vehicle.

0: Ambulance, disregard tones, Walton EMS, Delaware County Medic 51, Delaware County 3262, need your response, 23783, State Highway 10, Town of Walton, 87-year-old female, non-responsive, possible stroke, ALS response, Delaware State Highway 1821.
1: 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Her husband is driving a GMC Terrain, silver in color.
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10, Edward, 5, K, King, 2, 3, 0, 2, 6, 5, 7. Again, 1, George, Boy, Boy, Sam, 10, Edward, 5, King, 2, 3, 0, 2, 6, 5, 7.

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0: Davis County. Negative answer from Mid County. Any other preferences?
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0: 1832.

0: it on file for the fourth case. Is going to be 356, again, 356. We're still attempting that VIN and registration.
1: Receive, it might not come back being that it's a government vehicle.
0: We were able to get it through a group search, but attempting through any state has returned no results. 1834.

0: Margaretville Hospital EMS, need your response, 383 Sanford Hollow Road, town of Middletown, Margaretville Fire District. 86-year-old female, vomiting, sick person, gathering further. 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
1: Lesson 78, this is a scene standby out of Walton, Delaware County, New York. Your heading is 145 degrees, it's 14 nautical miles, pending your weather.

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0: 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I'll be providing one female courtesy transport to 1759 County Highway 9. Starting mileage is going to be 39949. 39949. 1846.
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1: 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Fire control repeating. Gilbertsville Squad 3993, Station 15, requesting your response. 327 County Highway 8, Cross Streets, Clarence, Musson Road, and Mill Street, Town of Butternuts. For a 79-year-old female, conscious breathing with fainting episodes. 31 Charlie 2 response at 1920.

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1: In the red barn across the street from 327 County Highway 8.
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Second Tone's Christie Station. Fire Control repeating, Gilbertsville Squad. Second Tone's Christie Station for your EMS call. 1923.

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0: You're in Route BLS here, County Ambulance 393 is going to be coming from Otego. They're traveling north on County Highway 6 now.

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